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0: 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I'm Drew.
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1: My father says things between us weren't words. I don't know. I guess he thinks you're some sort of jerk. But baby, my mama understands. She even told me you made her creep and hurt.
2: She did, huh?

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All ends with beginnings. What keeps the planet spinning? Awesome of beginnings.

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2: It doesn't matter if you love him or capital H-I-M. 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